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3: My toilet bowl is running. 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I remove the porcelain top, then stare down at the mechanism. 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I need a solution, so let's hatch it. 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
1: Matt Madero of From Ashes to New is 35 years old tonight. 55 years on the planet for John Campbell of Lamb of God. The great Trey Anastasio from Fish is 62. Even if you're not into the whole hippy, dippy, trippy jam band thing, that guy can play his ass off. Robbie Takac from Goo Goo Dolls, who I used to get horribly drunk with back in the day, is 62. Fran Drescher, the nanny, is 69. Met her in Japan at the Olympics at a hockey game. She was a really nice lady. Finally, Angie Dickinson, one of the gal pals back in the day of the Rat Pack, 95 years old and probably still a looker.
0: Hard Drive XL. With Lou Brutus.
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0: Bush on Hard Drive XL with thanks again to the band's Gavin Rossdale, who joined me as special guest last night. As the band was wrapping up their co-headlining tour of Australia with Shinedown. Now, how smart is Gavin Rossdale? This is how smart he and his booking agent is. Instead of just traveling the inhuman amount of time and distance to get back from Australia to his home in Los Angeles, they are actually doing two shows at the halfway point. This weekend, two gigs at the Republic in Honolulu, Hawaii from Bush, which means Gavin is getting paid for an extra little Hawaiian vacation. I wish I was smart enough to pull things like that off.
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9: Chris Motionless of Motionless in White joining me this hour as featured artist of the week on Hard Drive XL, where the word of the night is anger, of which I have none left, unless it's for the Grammy Awards or Rock and Roll Hall of Fame idiots.

0: The XL. Something's crawled under his skin and it's time to get it out. 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It's Lou's rant of the day.
1: I would once again like to sing the praises of phone-free concerts. That means they put your phone in a special locked pouch that you keep with you. Then you get to get your phone out after the show. This makes some people really mad, but not me, because not having phones up the entire show makes the whole concert experience almost magic. The audience and the band are keyed into one another in a way that has not been seen in many a year. Admittedly, it does take a few minutes for your brain to stop wanting to grab your phone, but once that feeling stops, you are in for the night of your life. So, more phone-free gigs, please.
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0: 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I have been listening to the show for quite a while now. I listen to the show because it has new rock music. Thanks for the show. Happy 30th anniversary, Hard Drive." And it's signed sincerely, SK. 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

Hey, I'm Lou Brutus, your Nightman here on 94 Rock. Hey, I'm the Sonic Warrior, Lou Brutus, your host for Hard Drive XL. My guest tonight will include Motionless in White, Five Finger Death Punch, and via the Hard Drive Archive, System of a Down. We are also going to mark album anniversaries for both Nirvana and Tool. 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
1: 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A Led Zeppelin.
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1: 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Carthage.
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0: It's about time. 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
0: It's about time. 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

0: My name is Vaden Todd Lewis, and I am in Toadies, and I am 94 Rockahola. Go, shut up. My name is Vaden Todd Lewis, and I'm in Toadies, and I'm a 90. God damn it. Yeah, I had it. I was there.
1: You were there.
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0: It's about time. 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
2: I'm Chick, and hello, Tom. How are you? What you doing?
3: Hello, Chick McGee. Good to see you.
2: No. What goes through your head when we're coming back, being on the air, and you're always looking?
4: You're under the desk.
2: You're shuffling. You're moving around. You've
3: got things going on over here.
2: Is that right?
5: I think that's what you want us to believe.
4: Yeah, I know.
2: Yeah, I think absolutely.
4: Smoking me.
5: It's the Costanza method of it. Oh, just look busy and angry.
2: Yeah.
5: And
2: I'm so busy.
5: People will think you're working.
2: What about we hear reports of you falling asleep at Starbucks? Oh, I'm so busy. I don't know what.
4: Because he's so busy.
2: So tired from being busy.
3: I have things going on over here.
5: What if I could fall asleep in a Starbucks?
3: I've never fallen asleep in one. I may have fallen asleep in a car.
4: A parking lot.
5: Sure.
3: With the car running.
2: But, Tom, is there any better sleep than that sleep you fall asleep in the car?
3: No.
2: Oh, God, it's great.
3: Preferably if it's in park.
4: Yeah, I've done it when it's been moving. It's not a good idea.
5: Do you sit down?
2: I didn't think we were supposed to talk about that. Yeah.
5: Do you sit down or lie down for a nap and just go, let's just see how long this is? Do you gamble? Do you roll the dice?
4: No, I always set an alarm
5: because
4: I'm afraid. Oh. Yeah.
5: If I set an alarm, I wouldn't nap. I would just anticipate that alarm.
4: Oh, really?
5: Yeah.
4: Oh, no, I said it.
6: Yeah, 22 minutes. 2 minutes to fall asleep and then 20 minutes to sleep.
4: She's right.
5: Yeah. And then the alarm.
6: No, I don't set an alarm. My brain does it.
5: Oh, okay.
6: It's years in a tanning bed that, like, it programmed me.
5: If I'm in a chair, I kind of know I'm not going past 20, 30 minutes.
6: Okay.
5: But if I lie down for a nap, I really am rolling the dice.
2: Oh, yeah.
6: Yeah.
4: Even on the couch?
5: No, in bed. Oh. Yeah, on the couch, I can kind of...
3: Okay. Do you take your shoes off?
5: When
3: you lie down in your bed for a nap, do you take your shoes off?
5: I do. Yeah.
4: What kind of question
6: you
4: is that?
6: You think his feet are just hanging off?
4: You leave your shoes on when you go to bed?
7: It's your shoes off in a plane.
4: What the hell, Tom?
6: Well, when you sleep in your bed for a nap, do you sleep the regular way or do you sleep sideways, opposite? Like, this is a Marty Bender trick that when you take a nap, you sleep opposite, crossway.
3: Why?
6: Because it programs your brain that it's just a nap, that you're not...
5: Makes a lot of sense to me.
6: It does to me too.
5: I don't do that. Maybe
3: that way you've got your face where your ass normally is.
4: No, the other way, Tom.
5: Yes, instead of north to south, you go east to west.
4: East to west.
2: E. coli.
4: But he's going to
5: or west to east.
4: Your feet would you're probably taller. I can do
5: they
4: that.
5: They would hang off.
4: I can do it.
5: But that might be okay.
6: Yeah.
5: Hmm.
6: Mm-hmm.
3: If That's I come into someone's house and they're sleeping sideways on their bed, I realize I'm dealing with a lunatic.
4: They're just taking a nap, Tom.
5: Plus, I would have to reset my sleep number so that my top half were the same number as my bottom half.
6: Right.
2: Doesn't it trouble anyone that's his measuring stick for a lunatic?
4: Yeah.
2: If they're not sleeping in the bed in the right direction.
5: Oh, you guys, you give any credence to those kind of
4: No.
2: That's true. You're right.
3: No, I take a towel. Put it at the base of the bed so I don't have to bother taking my shoes off.
4: What?
6: Maybe get new shoes.
4: What is wrong with you?
5: I mean, but your thing is, if you have your shoes on, you're not going to sleep as long.
3: No, if I have when I get up, I don't have to put my shoes on it.
5: Oh, that is really...
6: That's crazy.
2: Now, remember, he has like a grommet or a tool or something to help him tighten his shoes.
5: That's really
4: You're
5: something.
4: Crazy.
2: And he just tells me in the hallway earlier, you know, I'm really having feet problems right now. I don't know what the problem is. Maybe it's because you lace your shoes up to... They almost... tongue, there's no tongue. It just...
4: Why don't you change shoes?
3: No, I like my shoes.
5: They look like hams.
6: He likes that no one else has his shoes.
4: But if they make your feet hurt, that's...
3: No, they don't make my feet. My feet feel great.
4: Then why are you having
2: foot
4: problems?
2: Why would you tell me you're having foot problems?
3: No, Chick had a particular type of athletic shoe that I admired. And then I found a pair that had their high tops, which I...
2: You like the high tops?
3: Yeah, they get that ankle support.
5: Chick, how many times a day do you regret ever mentioning that you like shoes?
3: No, I asked him about it.
5: No, I know. But I'm just saying.
2: Many.
5: If you had never said anything about it.
2: Yeah.
5: Think about how much quieter the hallways would be.
4: Wearing athletic shoes that are high tops?
2: I learned far too late into this that I shouldn't share anything that's not in this room.
5: You tried to teach me.
2: I tried.
5: Yeah. I cannot blame you. You really tried to teach me.
2: Yeah, I know.
7: Yeah, you made some big mistakes
2: the
7: early on.
2: The whole Washington shoes, whatever's going on at my house.
3: You clowns are sleeping sideways on your beds.
5: No, I haven't tried that.
4: That's not what we said.
5: But I kind of like the risk.
2: That E. coli, right, Tom?
5: I like the risk of lying down on my bed and going,
3: Josh,
5: I may wake up in 6 hours.
3: Okay, Josh, now say this is your bed, right?
5: All right.
3: And normally, you sleep, hang on a second.
4: Oh, my Lord, we're going to walk us
6: through
4: this.
6: I'm very sorry,
3: normally, this is your head. Okay.
5: All right. Okay.
3: Normally you sleep like this.
5: Sure.
4: Yes.
5: Yeah.
3: So if you take, so your ass is where my fingers are, right?
2: Wait a minute. Am I the gavel?
5: Pretty much. Yeah. Sure.
3: So if you sleep this way, now your face is where your ass was.
4: No, it's not.
5: No, in fact,
4: no,
5: the
4: it's
5: visual
4: not.
5: You just did totally showed the opposite.
4: Right. Yeah,
7: that was the gavel's the head.
3: All right, so then you...
4: your ass is not that close to your head.
5: Now you're moving your fingers to force...
7: Yeah,
5: if my ass were below my chin...
7: That was...
5: First off, I wouldn't leave the house. Second...
3: I can do that. I'm not going to sleep sideways on my bed. That's insane.
5: But what they're saying is it makes sense.
4: Yeah, I have done that before.
5: You're really not supposed to... Your bed is meant to be, or it's supposed to be just for sleeping.
6: Yeah. Yes, absolutely.
5: As soon as you incorporate reading in bed, watching TV happens? In bed, it can mess up your sleep.
4: Why is it every time I pick up a book, I fall asleep?
5: What book is it?
3: Yeah, the book is, the books are so boring.
2: Is it Good Night Moon?
4: No.
2: I love that one.
4: It is a good book.
2: I
4: read every day, and every day I get sleepy.
2: Good night, chair.
5: In a chair?
4: Yes.
5: You need to start reading standing up.
2: There you go.
4: While walking.
5: I've started reading in the shower. That way
6: I can. Yeah, okay.
5: No, that can be tough, can't it?
4: Yeah.
3: You just said, beds are only supposed to be for sleeping?
5: Yeah, there are some studies that show that if you do anything else in your bed.
4: Well, you can have sex.
3: Love. Like sexy time? Do you do that on the floor?
5: It did not address sex. So I'm thinking that's probably fine.
3: What's the address of sex?
7: Don't you undress sex?
2: Like watching TV? Is that what they're talking about?
6: Right. Yeah, eating. Anything like that.
7: Eating.
5: Yeah. It can mess up.
6: People eat in bed.
7: That ain't cheating.
3: No. I hate it.
2: That's right.
3: Don't eat in bed.
2: I know.
4: I'm done eating in bed.
2: You don't eat anything in bed. We all know that.
3: Don't be ridiculous.
6: Does anybody eat in bed? Do you guys eat in bed?
5: I don't.
3: Disgusting.
6: Never?
2: No.
3: And I've gone on record. I hate being in a hotel, this thing in the hotel where they breakfast in bed. Nothing could be worse.
7: You are so wrong.
6: Yeah, I'm sorry. But like,
4: You don't like the room service tray?
3: I hate room service. It's the worst.
5: I don't mind room service, but I'm going to the desk.
4: Yeah, I am.
2: No
4: too.
2: Kidding.
6: Oh, okay.
5: Yeah,
6: okay.
5: I know.
6: Even
5: I know.
6: If you're with someone and you guys just made love and you order room service and you're half naked, none of that? Just me?
7: All of that.
6: All right. Thank you, Pat.
7: Absolutely.
5: I just paid her. I'm not buying lunch.
3: Yeah.
2: That's right.
5: I had to beat him to the punch. Yeah. See, the therapist says I shouldn't bully myself like that.
2: But it kind of all runs on autopilot without you, Tom. You know that?
3: No, I don't want to be in a nice hotel. Well, I'm going to sit in this room and watch TV and eat breakfast.
5: Has anybody ever 9 and a half weeks with a lover? You feed each other?
6: Oh, God. During or after?
2: You know what? I don't care for that.
4: No.
2: I get irritated on the wedding videos.
5: There's something sexy about
2: that. They shove cake in their face. I hate that.
5: Strawberries. There's something sexy about that 9 and a half weeks scene. Well, the something sexy, I think, is Kim Basinger.
4: Right, and the fact she's blindfolded and, yeah, okay. Yeah.
7: Gives her a strawberry.
4: He has completely control over
3: her. Is this a prune or one of my testicles?
2: I don't know.
5: Boy, that would be hot.
2: You can see why he's just a third sex monster.
3: Christy, what's coming up in the news? There has to be something more interesting than this.
4: We have an update on our passenger that was duct taped to his seat.
3: Oh,
4: we also have interesting news from the TSA. You might be able to greet folks at the gate.
3: Boo! Hate!
5: Oh, like back in the old days.
2: What the hell's wrong with you?
4: What is wrong with you?
2: Why do you hate that?
6: So romantic.
3: Because this means every douchebag is going to bring the whole family, so to go through TSA is going to take a year now. Well, the clampets are going through. Now we gotta...
6: Oh, my God.
2: I asked you this a couple of hours ago. Did you have a meeting? And arguably, I do not attend the meetings, but... Was there a meeting in your brain that you said, I'm going to try to be the most unpopular person in the history of the world?
3: I don't want people who aren't flying in the airport.
2: I'm trying
3: go
2: to
3: go away.
2: You.
4: Oh, my God.
5: This is a little surprising to me. I feel like you would be a gate greeter.
4: Yeah. Yes.
3: No, I will greet them when they get into the common area.
5: All right.
2: With the common people.
7: Oh, God.
3: No, are you kidding me? It's already bad enough when you're waiting for your bags and... They've got the family of 12 taking up the whole space.
5: Christy, I'm going to give the story a chance.
4: Oh, thank you.
3: I immediately disapprove of this.
2: Hey, did you hear?
3: I do not want anyone else that's not on an airplane up in that area.
2: Did you hear the problem with the family of 12? The father of 12 said he's having trouble with the family of 12.
4: Right. Yeah, how many are in yours? No doubt.
3: Yes, but
2: we, all your little...
3: No, we have assigned people.
2: Children of the corps.
3: It'll be Finn, you're on point here. You go up and start looking for our bags. When you see him, call me and I'll come up and
5: do it. I've flown with Willie. He's a menace on his own. I can't even imagine the line. Yeah. You.
2: Why don't you do this for me now?
3: So you're saying you're going to be able to take the entire family.
4: I'm not saying anything, and we'll get back to that story
2: when
4: we get
2: back. It has something connection to TSA, and you need a known traveler number, blah, blah, blah.
4: Thank you, Chick.
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15: Today will be mostly cloudy with a few brief showers this afternoon, reaching a high of 71 tonight. Expect cloudy and warm conditions with some rain and a low of 63. Tomorrow will remain mostly cloudy with a couple of showers and a high of 66. With your AccuWeather forecast, I'm meteorologist Joe Lundberg.
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17: Today will be mostly cloudy with a few brief showers this afternoon, reaching a high of 71 tonight. Expect cloudy and warm conditions with some rain and a low of 63. Tomorrow will remain mostly cloudy with a couple of showers and a high of 66. With your AccuWeather forecast, I'm meteorologist Joe Lundberg.
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20: Jess Hooker at the news desk.
21: Hello.
22: You okay?
21: Yeah, I
20: You ate chicken salad too fast, didn't you?
21: A Triscuit.
20: And a Triscuit.
21: And then I had to read the weather, so I swallowed it sooner than I should have.
22: Did it cut you?
21: Yeah, I'm real. Oh. It was scratchy.
20: There's Josh Arnold.
22: Hi there.
20: There's Ace Cosby.
22: Hello.
20: And hello, Tom. How are you?
23: I'm doing great. I think we're going to hook up with Al Jackson. There he is. Al Jackson has joined us.
24: Yes.
23: Are you at home?
24: I am.
23: What is the painting behind you? I can't see.
24: My girl's uncle did abstract paintings, which I kind of dig.
23: Hmm.
24: Yeah, I'm thinking about moving it because I got a really dope one that I got in New Mexico. It's just like, Day of the Dead kind of. Like a native chick with the long braids, and she's got two six shooters like across. She looks really cool. So I'm thinking about moving it, but it's got a nice balance right now.
23: Now, by two six shooters, you mean actual guns? This isn't a slang term in the street for the for mammaries, is it?
24: No, and that wouldn't be an attractive term.
23: Six shooters,
24: just like the word mammaries isn't.
23: Yeah,
24: I did want to say a couple things. Shout out to Jess Hooker for keeping it 100 and still eating Triscuits. That takes it back. Jess, if you had some Nilla wafers next to you, I would marry you because you would be my childhood. Going to my grandmother's house, it's just like when I see the box of Nilla wafers, the smell of like that weird, they were just like in the 80s, they were just like those weird like things that I don't think would ever fly, like even like Fig Newtons, which I think are disgusting.
21: Oh.
24: Like, I don't know if that would, I know there's some Fig Newton truthers.
23: I love Fig Newtons.
24: It's like a wet peanut butter sandwich.
23: Oh, I love them. And I like the Fig Newmans from Paul Newman's.
20: The great Paul
23: company.
20: Newman.
23: The great Paul Newman from Shaker Heights, Ohio, not too far from where you grew up.
24: That's right. Shout out. And that's your hometown.
23: Yeah,
20: Al, I have a question. What are you doing wearing my glasses from my junior and senior year in high school? That's exactly what they look like.
23: They're gigantic aviators.
20: Yeah, they're throwbacks though, right?
24: Oh, absolutely.
20: Yeah.
24: You know, I feel like glasses are the last thing that a man has to completely change his face.
20: Mm-hmm.
24: You could just like, I think it like kind of weirdly goes with your mood. And before the show started, I grabbed them and I looked in this pile of glasses and I realized like whether you want to admit it or not, like the pandemic was weird for everybody. We all have our little secret weird purchases that we made.
20: Oh, yeah.
24: Whether it's throwback T-shirts from NASCAR, whatever you bought. And I bought a lot of glasses. I don't know why. And a lot of lights. And that's my confession to you today. I just needed to get that off my chest.
23: Hmm. They're nice, but I guess the worst fashion in glasses to me was in the early 80s, the ones where the bars on the side went to the bottom. Remember that?
21: Oh, okay.
23: That was a really unappealing era in glasses. Do you remember that?
24: That was kind of like a steampunk look, right?
20: Oh, yeah. That's right.
23: I just thought it just looked unattractive.
24: It was the way that alt kids said that they were alt before you could do it online. And a lot of the stuff that that you used to wear kind of symbolized like what you believed, whether you were a trench coat, you know, grunge, Kurt Cobain kind of outsider or like a skater kid. There's different looks. You used to be able to tell, like, especially in Black culture, you could tell like by how especially women wore their jeans and their socks and like what kind of sneakers they had on, like where they were from, like what region of the country that they were from. Like clothing was regional, and that's kind of like how you showed where you were from. But everything is so homogenized now with the internet. We all got the same Amazon, unfortunately.
23: Yeah,
24: unless they're a sponsor.
23: Now, had you seen this thing about Martha Stewart? It started with Martha Stewart's considering posing nude. Then it kind of turned out to be a promotional thing for her lip balm or whatever. Did you see this?
24: Martha Stewart is a real one. It's funny time because I was talking to Jason right before I hopped on the air, and there was somebody from Ohio that followed Martha Stewart's career, and they were asking Jason to ask you to ask me to corroborate that the Black community has always ridden with Martha Stewart, and I will say unequivocally yes, and I still do to this day.
23: Is that a Snoop Dogg connection?
24: Well, I think the Snoop Dogg connection kind of came because of who she already was. Like, don't forget, Martha Stewart, when she went to jail, which is questionable, that's something we could always talk about, but in terms of like insider trading, but she didn't snitch on her people. You know who else didn't snitch? Lil' Kim. They went and did the time. Like, everybody loves Goodfellas and you don't rat on your friends, but everybody did, except for Martha Stewart. Martha Stewart is what I think all people of any group that's not the majority want, and that's for people to act normal around them. Like, Black folks, just be normal. You don't have to come in, what up, son? You don't have to do that, you know? And Martha Stewart have that in her. She's just always herself, and she's authentic. And I think Black people like that, and I think Snoop like that, and that's why they've always been such a good partnership together.
23: We got to move forward here, Al. We're running out of time. I need a word. Right. We got a whole bunch of new words in two different dictionaries that were just released in the last couple of days. Before we get to those, do you want to help me out with some street slang that I should be aware of?
24: I got a couple for you. One is really easy, really quick. Tom, tell me, what does zang mean? Z-A-N-G.
23: Uh-oh. Is it a thing? A zang? Can you have a zang in your car? No. A zang something you would say about somebody?
24: I'll say this time, do not overthink it. Just look at it very simply. And maybe it's just a different way to say something that you also recognize when you see it or say it. Dang. What does that sound like?
21: Yeah.
23: Bang?
21: No.
23: No.
20: How about dang?
21: Yeah.
24: There we go. Check out the big brain on chick. Oh, yes. Yeah. Yeah. It's just like a new way to say like, chick got those new rims on his 68 Corvette. Dang.
20: Dang.
24: You just say it like that rather than like that. Yeah. So that's easy.
21: Al, are we assigning the Z to all of the D's? Because we've got Zaddy, and so...
20: Oh, yeah, that's a daddy. A hot daddy. Hot daddy. Yeah.
21: A Zaddy.
24: Yeah, but what? There's... I didn't realize, yeah. Tom, we might blow his brain just because Zaddy is deeper. As somebody that had an openly proud and beautiful gay male... hair and makeup guy, I talked to him about all the things in gay culture I did not understand. And a zaddy is different than a daddy.
21: Yes.
24: Because a zaddy is cleaned up. Like a zaddy, he said, would be like Who's the guy that's he's in Independence Day and he's got the glasses.
0: Goldblum?
24: Yeah.
21: Yes.
24: He would be a zaddy.
21: Well dressed, slick.
24: Yeah.
21: Just no, you. He smells good. You don't even have to.
0: He's oddly built.
21: Yes.
0: Like he's built.
24: Who would be a daddy, Jess?
21: I think Goldblum's a good one for sure. He'd be at the top of the list.
0: Well, he's saying daddy versus Goldblum's a zaddy.
21: Yeah. Oh, so who's a daddy? I don't know. The daddy thing always throws me, especially when
24: women, I don't even like saying that.
21: I don't either, especially when women call their husbands daddy.
23: Yeah. That's...
24: What about Poppy?
21: That's cute. I like that. Yeah.
24: Yeah.
20: I think there are more girls calling their partner daddy than there are guys calling
21: mommy.
0: Absolutely.
21: Yeah. Well, yeah.
23: Except during intercourse, then it's okay.
21: I say that. I say when the kids are around, I'll say tell daddy. But now I realize that is cringe.
0: During intercourse, I go with the more formal mother.
23: thank you for at least.
20: Yeah, you like to paint a word.
23: I would just appreciate the fact that I got a tag rather than a laugh of any kind.
20: I thought
23: it was quite humorous. So Zaddy is a Natalie dressed. Dad or
20: a hot daddy.
21: Yeah. Hot.
23: Okay, Zaddy. So,
21: and he's a man of a certain age.
23: So your
21: too.
23: Question is, can you add a Z to anything?
21: Yeah, because
23: like
21: we're
23: Zang.
21: Doing now we're doing yeah, like
20: is DILF still a word? A daddy I'd like to
0: Sure.
20: Is that a
24: Yeah.
20: Okay.
24: I think that's gonna be around. It's almost like you think about it, MILF isn't like a term that would ever go out of style because it's an acronym.
20: Right.
24: So as long as there's a mom,
23: is there a ZILF
24: fit in?
23: For a zombie,
20: I don't think you knew. You didn't know DILF, a daddy. I'd like to.
23: No, I wasn't aware of that.
20: Yeah, I know.
23: Okay,
20: bless your heart.
23: Okay,
20: you need so much help.
23: Yeah, I know.
20: You need to get.
23: We have time for one more
20: master's
23: word.
20: Program.
23: One more word.
24: All right. Tom, what does the word huzz mean? H-U-Z-Z.
20: Huzz.
23: I remember there was a period of time where people would go huzzah.
20: When would they do that? When you
24: what period of time?
20: When you went to magician school?
0: When Theodore Roosevelt won?
20: Yeah, huzzah! Oh no, we'll give you the benefit of the doubt.
23: Yeah,
20: you mean when Harry Truman won?
23: Huzzah was like a
20: Dewey.
23: Bravo.
21: Okay.
23: Huzzah! Huzz, you say huzz? Is it just slang for husband? He's my huzz.
24: A lot of people, actually, I'm going to give you a partial credit on that. A lot of people think that that's what its origins were. And other people think its origin was in the pejorative term of describing, a woman as a gardening tool. Mm-hmm. But now it has been shown to mean basically like just somebody that you have romantic interest in. So it'd just be like, I got Jessica my sixth period. That's my huzz right there. Yeah.
20: Damn.
24: Like
23: don't you mean Zang?
20: Oh, Zang.
23: Yeah, there we go.
24: If I saw what she had on, I'd be like, Zang, look, that's my huzz right there.
23: Yeah.
20: Right.
24: You don't even know I exist.
21: That's cute.
23: Okay, huzz.
20: That's right, baby.
23: See ya, cuz.
24: I'll text you off air about Oprah.
23: Okay.
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17: Today will be mostly cloudy with a few brief showers this afternoon, reaching a high of 71. Tonight, expect cloudy and warm conditions with some rain and a low of 63. Tomorrow will remain mostly cloudy with a couple of showers and a high of 66. With your AccuWeather forecast, I'm meteorologist Joe Lundberg.
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27: 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We live in a time of turbulence, inflation, national debt, and contentious midterms. That's where diversification with precious metals comes in. Gold and silver have had a spectacular bull run over the past year. Monetary gold can help you get in now before it's too late. Call

0: Yes.
1: Wouldn't that be fun?
0: Yes.
1: Then have like Joe Frazier Avenue.
0: I also like Ally McBeal.
1: Oh.
0: Any.
2: Yes. Ally Breen? No. What?
1: How do I
2: get out of this chicken outfit?
1: If you're a developer out there, we've just given you a great idea. A boxing themed community.
0: Yes.
1: There has to be one somewhere. George Shivalo Lane.
2: There is a Muhammad Ali Boulevard in Louisville, I'm pretty sure.
1: But is there an alley named Muhammad?
2: I think that might be. No. Just give me a minute. That might be insulting. I don't know.
0: Could be disrespectful.
2: It could be just a touch. He disrespected you a little bit. Just a little bit.
0: I don't know if they name alleys. I guess they don't. That's why people go, down the alley. They don't go down Clark Street.
1: Yeah, they knew. Yeah. My brother lived on Herrick Mews.
0: Was it an alley?
1: Yeah.
0: Your brother lived in an alley?
1: Yeah.
2: And they called it Mews?
1: That was the name of it, Herrick Mews.
0: Just to rub it in that it's an alley?
2: Wait a minute. Was it an alley or a Mews? What?
1: An alley equals Mews.
0: Okay.
1: Oh, yeah.
2: Mews is...
1: This is the second thing I've taught you this morning.
2: Mews
1: Want
2: is
1: to say
2: another...
1: hello to all of our friends in Kermit, Texas.
2: Mews is another name for an alley?
1: What if the name of the team are the Fighting Roosevelts?
2: No
1: right now, we have a sporting, a bunch of sporting news coming up. We're very excited about that. And Ms. Hooker, do you want to give us a little teaser? What's happening?
3: Sure. You know what? I don't have much ready, actually, right now. Caffeinated coffee. Is it good for you or not?
0: I bet the story is two or three cups. It's always two or three cups.
4: Yeah, we have the story a lot.
1: About every 6 months, we get this one, and then the following week, we get the red wine one.
4: Yeah.
0: Oh, right.
1: Yeah. We haven't gotten the one where smoking a great deal of pot is really good for you.
3: No.
1: We're waiting for it. It'll pop up.
2: It's going to happen.
1: Ms. Hooker is over there. She's at the Incogni News Desk. I'm going to start with a Dateline Batavia, Illinois. 2:40 a.m., a woman sees a flashlight and a shadow outside her window. What it turns out happened, according to police, there was a dude in her backyard, a registered sex offender. He'd been convicted in 2024. He'd let himself into a bedroom and watched a lady sleeping. By the way, never met the woman, but he found her name and address in a list that he purchased. That's right. This is all about those lists that are out there circulating with your home address, your phone, names of your relatives, your health issues, et cetera, et cetera. 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Coming up, interesting birth control for men news, and candy corn is back in the news. 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

0: Welcome back to the Bob and Tom Show. We're in the O'Reilly Auto Parts Studios. I do the best I can. There's Jess Hooker.
1: Hi. Am I in trouble?
0: No, no.
1: Okay.
0: She's in the Incogni news desk.
1: Jeff, can you see it? Did I move again? Jeff says I move too much over here. And he has to keep moving the sign.
0: She's moving. There's Pat Godwin.
2: Hey, chick.
3: Hey, there's a guy that moves the ladies, Pat Godwin, right?
2: Right, I do.
3: Oh, yeah.
0: Damn right. There's Josh Arnold.
4: I like to move it, move it. I like to move it, move
0: there's
4: it.
0: There's Ace Cosby.
3: I love that song.
2: It's a fun one, isn't it?
3: I love that.
0: I love those, what are they, lemurs? Meerkats? Yeah. What are they?
2: From, you like that song because of Madagascar?
0: Madagascar.
2: Great
0: yeah.
2: movie.
0: Yeah. Are they
2: great
0: lemurs?
2: Movie?
3: And we
2: or
3: have
2: incredible children's
0: I'm sorry,
2: entertainment.
0: Captain, but this ship's not going to be ready for 69 months. 69 months! No, 6 to 9 months.
2: I do like the penguins. Yeah,
0: yeah. The penguins. That's what they are.
3: We have penguin news today.
0: How did I think they were lemurs?
2: Well, there is a lemur. Isn't Sasha Baron Cohen one?
1: Yes.
0: Yes.
3: Coming up... we have more of your letters.
0: That spoils it for me.
3: And we have sports coming up as well. That's Ace. I'm Tom. Thank you. Our letter about the movie The French Connection.
2: Back to that, huh?
3: Well, no. Because I'm fascinated.
0: Not a choice, but go ahead.
3: I'm the only one, apparently, fascinated by the fact that we learned that Kermit, Texas, is named after Teddy Roosevelt's dad.
2: I mean, are you genuinely fascinated?
3: Yes.
0: I honestly don't believe you
3: Teddy,
0: don't know the you
3: Teddy
0: don't,
3: Roosevelt's dad.
0: You don't know the definitions of the word fascinated, excited.
2: You did know, though, that Kermit was, that name has been around forever. It wasn't invented by Jim Henson.
3: Of course.
2: Okay, so.
3: But I think it's a legitimate thought that maybe it was a boom town and someone was a big Muppets fan.
2: Right, I do agree with you there. That it could have been.
3: That it's possible. Right. I think it's near the oil stuff, whatever that's
2: because
3: called.
2: I didn't
3: the
2: realize
3: Permian
2: until
3: Basin, whatever that's called.
2: The documentary, or maybe I read an article, I don't remember, that that Chevy Chase Maryland was not named after Chevy Chase. His nickname came from that.
3: Right.
2: Right. I always grew up thinking, oh, that must be a new township. They loved Chevy Chase, and they went, we're naming it after him.
0: Right.
3: Yeah. So, I mean, but the fact that it's a president's dad seems, I mean, is there anything named after Jimmy Carter's father? Or
0: I don't even know what Jimmy Carter's first name, the father's first name was.
2: No. No idea. Do you know if Kermit Roosevelt grew up in that area?
3: I don't know. I just thought it was weird.
2: You just did enough research.
3: I just noticed that my letter about the French
0: really
3: Connection is from Davenport, Washington.
1: Oh.
3: Of course, named after the love seat.
2: That's right.
3: Sometimes.
0: What are you doing over there?
3: Did your mother refer to, how did she describe the couch? Did she? My mom always said that love seat and Davenport. I don't know why.
1: Yeah, that makes sense.
3: And
0: that was the terms they used.
2: Right.
0: Then.
1: Yeah, ours was couch.
0: Couch.
3: You go with couch.
1: Couch and love seat.
0: Sofa, love seat.
1: Yeah, I say sofa, but yeah.
3: Now the thing that moves around at the that you put your feet on mm-hmm. at the next to a chair. What do you call that?
1: A footrest, I guess.
2: Hmm. I call it an ottoman.
3: Ottoman.
0: You mean a footstool?
1: Oh,
0: a
1: does
0: hassock?
1: It have to have wheels to
3: See,
1: be
3: my
1: an
3: mom,
1: ottoman?
3: Yes. My mom called it a hassock.
2: Oh sure, man. Hassock. That's old school.
0: That's 1890 right there.
3: And then she called when you were eating chicken, past the second joint, which sounds like a drug thing.
2: Yeah.
3: Really? I'm not kidding.
1: Yeah.
2: So she probably called things what her mother called things.
3: Yeah.
2: Yeah.
1: For
2: so,
1: sure.
3: Very, very, very, very old school. Now, back to an issue that came up yesterday with Allie Breen. This is a letter from Joanne. During the Sexy Time segment with Allie Breen, there was a question about going through your partner's purse. My husband has never gone through my purse without asking first. I always tell him I don't care if he goes in it, but he asks out of respect.
2: Yeah, of course.
0: Yeah.
1: I was corrected yesterday when I got home. If my husband needs something out of my purse, he brings me my purse and says, I need this.
2: Like also whether, respectful.
1: Whether it's a card or a receipt or whatever, yeah. And he just brings it to me. And usually no conversation before. He's just like, hey, get this out of there and give it to me.
2: Okay.
1: Yeah.
2: I think that's a respectful
3: move.
1: Yeah, it's fine. Yeah. I didn't but I would never care if anybody went through my purse. I don't care if you guys go through my purse.
2: No, but her husband, the letter writer's husband, and your husband,
1: doing
3: the right thing. And help refresh my memory. Why did this come up with Allie Breen again?
1: There were condoms found by a boyfriend in his girlfriend's purse in a small zipper pocket while he claims he was looking for gum.
2: I'm going to give him the benefit of the doubt that he was looking for gum.
0: I don't believe it.
2: That's fine.
0: Yeah.
2: But, the condoms could have been there from a year and a half ago, man. You have no idea.
1: Yeah.
3: Are there expiration dates on condoms?
2: There are.
0: No kidding?
2: Yeah.
0: Huh.
3: Oh, okay.
2: Or maybe at least best used by, that kind of thing.
3: Really?
2: Yeah, yeah.
3: Okay.
1: I'm trying to think of the oldest thing I have in my purse right now. Well, I don't know. Yeah, I would have to look.
3: Pat, what's the oldest thing you have in your wallet?
5: In my wallet?
3: I'm assuming it's a condom.
5: Probably my license birth date.
2: Yeah. My birth date.
3: Yeah,
1: is this too forward of a question? Do any of you carry condoms in your wallet still?
2: I've never carried a condom in my wallet.
1: Never, never.
2: I would have them in the glove compartment, or I would have them in a travel bag if I was when I was on the road.
1: Same. Right. Gotcha.
0: I can't remember the last time I used a condom or had a condom. It's been decades.
3: Well, coming up in the news, we have male birth control is in the news in two different ways today, and they are apparently getting more and more closer and closer to having a male version of the pill and a survey about how many men say they would actually take it.
2: It should be none.
5: Nope. Birth control is the responsibility. It's always been that way.
0: Yeah.
5: Always will be.
0: Yeah,
3: and there is also a survey about who should pay for birth control.
0: Talk about skirting responsibility.
3: And who is responsible for it.
2: I'll pay for the birth control if she pays for the plan B.
0: Jeez.
1: That's better than what I thought you were going to say.
5: Yeah, that's
3: right. Yeah. Yeah. Yeah,
0: that's true.
5: Yeah, I'll drive her to the next city.
3: I can, if you'd like me to tag that and ruin the hour, much the way I did 20 minutes ago,
0: uh-huh.
3: I'd be happy to.
0: Hey, Chick's partner's
3: there. Okay.
0: All right. There's no coming back from that. Yeah. Well, maybe there is.
5: Oh, I love this.
0: Oh, Bob Seger.
3: Okay.
0: Listen to the growl, Tom. Here he comes. Here he comes.
3: This is a great song.
2: Just Mad Chick and I got to dance to this live.
0: Bob was doing his dance? Yeah. Oh, yeah.
5: You guys saw him live?
2: Oh, yeah. It was a fun show.
0: Wow. It sure did.
3: Oh, he's great. He's pretty much retired from live performance.
0: Yeah.
3: Always.
2: He still had it, man.
3: I told you. I saw him at the T Bowl, the Tangerine Bowl in Orlando. Foreigner opened it up, but during one of the tunes, Alto Reed, the saxophone player, appears out of nowhere, standing way, way up high on top of the amplifiers. So cool.
2: Is cool.
0: If he would use his real name, which is probably Sherman Williams or something, I would like him much more. Instead of Alto Reed on sax.
3: I know, it's cool.
0: That's a little much.
3: Sadly, he is no longer with
2: us. Very on the nose.
0: The embarrassment stops then.
3: Fine. We had
0: or maybe it lives on. It haunts him after his death.
3: You do remember we had him on the air.
2: Well, and he was part of the concert Chick and I saw.
0: Yeah, oh, yeah,
3: he was
0: there.
3: Amazing.
2: Yeah, of course. But Alto Reed is silly. That's a silly name.
5: Very silly, yeah.
0: I will say it's stupid.
3: Really? So Trombone Shorty, that bothers you also?
0: Oh, I like Trombone Shorty.
5: That's kind of cool.
0: Oh, yeah.
3: Johnny Guitar Watson, whatever the hell it is.
0: Well, it's not Johnny Guitar, though, or Fender Guitar.
3: And by the way, if I could defend myself one more time, I angered a listener. We were talking about the Rick Nielsen guitar auction.
1: Yeah.
2: Ah.
3: And part of it is there's some cool sweaters in there, and I mentioned the 1955 Thunderbird, and I made a point of saying it was the actual automobile. And I was attacked about that. There is a Thunderbird guitar. It's a bass guitar.
0: I have a feeling we've gone over this.
3: Okay, yeah. I just wanted to defend myself. And by the way, the T-Bird automobile, extraordinarily cool. Well worth checking out the Rick Nielsen auction. Now we have that coming up. As I mentioned, we have a birth control in the news and other delights. Also, we'll be talking with comedian Al Jackson, and of course, the shoe-in of the week. It's all coming to you from the O'Reilly Auto Parts Studios. 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
13: Here's what's happening in North Country News. We're learning more about millions of dollars coming to Watertown schools for flood damage from Tropical Storm Debbie 2 years ago. The Watertown City School District says they're getting $10.6 million from FEMA and another $1.7 million from the state to replace the outdoor track at the high school, as well as the entire lower level of the school and the gym floor. Also, there are repairs on tap for North Elementary, Lowville Academy, and Central School. There's also money to prevent future flooding, including a rebuild of the parking lots behind Case Middle School and Watertown High School. A Watertown woman's being held in jail with police accusing her of stealing about $8,000 from someone's bank account with a forged driver's license. Watertown police say they've charged Cassandra Rodriguez with felony grand larceny and identity theft. They say she did not know the victim, and they're not as yet sure why she was chosen. When arrested, they say that Rodriguez had other forged IDs and is allegedly linked to other fraud cases in Jefferson County. Sad news as an elderly St. Lawrence County man reported missing last month has been found dead. The sheriff's office said on Wednesday afternoon the body of John Sleeper was found in some woods about an eighth of a mile from his house. Sleeper, who suffered from dementia and diabetes, had last been seen September 17th. While an investigation is ongoing, so far investigators say his death is not considered suspicious. The Watertown Harvest Festival is this weekend. It runs from tomorrow through Sunday at the Alex T. Duffy Fairgrounds. The Parks and Rec Superintendent says you can expect carnival rides, a Volksmarch, lots of food vendors, live music, and a beer garden. On Friday night, the Watertown Family YMCA will host a movie night with Toy Story 5. The festival is Friday, 4 p.m. to 9 p.m., Saturday, noon to 9, and Sunday, noon to 4. With North Country News, I'm Claire Beverly.
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0: for wagering, and it's just the games, just the sports, and nothing else, because I feel like that's 50% of the content now.
1: It's gambling?
0: Yes.
1: That that channel you're describing?
0: Yeah.
1: Doesn't exist.
0: Yeah, I know.
1: Yeah.
0: But I would pay for that. I would pay for the upgrade of none of that content. None of the wagering, none of the over-under.
1: Tom and I remember when Paul Hornung and Alex Karras were suspended for a year for even associating with gamblers.
0: Yeah.
1: Yeah. And now
0: it's a part of it.
1: Sure.
0: Every broadcast, all of it.
2: That actually isn't a bad idea.
0: Yeah.
2: To have an alternate channel. But then the problem would be, since the NFL and all the other sporting organizations, they're making a lot of money with the gambling commercials.
0: Yeah.
2: They don't want to dilute the audience. They want to recruit people to do more of it. But it's an interesting idea.
0: Yeah. I don't know.
2: Get the 700 Club.
1: Yes.
2: Start a little.
1: Jim Baker's dead, right? Did he die?
2: No.
1: Jim Baker's still alive. Tammy Faye died. That's right.
0: Yeah. Yeah.
1: I always got those two mixed up.
3: Mascara poisoning.
2: That'll get you. Yeah.
3: Jim Baker's
2: full of mercury, you know.
1: Mm-hmm. World record coming up. That includes fire.
2: It's a good one. Also coming up, birth control. Who should take it? Who should pay for it? We got cool banana news, penguin news, goldfish news.
3: You know, and I would like to just say, I normally wouldn't bother prefacing future jokes this way, but when we talk about birth control and who should pay for it and who's responsible for it, there will be some satire ahead. Just letting you know.
2: Yes. Good point. So
3: leave your keyboard alone.
2: Yes.
0: Right.
3: We're going to get silly.
2: Yeah, dear AHs.
1: How dare you.
2: You insensitive. Yeah, we know how this works. We are going to return to the O'Reilly Auto Parts studios. Hope you can be here with us. This is the Bob and Tom Show.
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0: Very nice.
1: And by the way, we're still eating the Cavendish banana, as you know.
2: Here we go.
3: Did you hear the silence?
2: Oh, yeah.
1: Are you aware of this, Ms. Hooker?
2: This is one of his...
3: she's aware. Yeah.
4: I want to... Yeah, I'm going to say it because I... Yeah.
2: Bananas today are different than the bananas.
1: Yeah. Yeah. And then the Cavendish may be gone in a few years.
2: I want to know if they still have banana flips. Remember those? The pastries?
4: No, what is that?
3: One of the only artificially flavored banana treats I enjoyed.
2: So good. It was a banana...
3: It's almost like if a Twinkie weren't a tube, but a taco shell.
2: Yeah, like a taco, yeah.
3: And it tasted banana-ish, and there was banana cream in there.
2: The banana cream in the middle, it was so good. Unbelievable.
1: Where are you on banana cream pie?
3: Love.
1: Really?
3: Yeah, and banana pudding, I'm an aficionado of.
4: Yeah.
1: I see.
2: Nilla wafers or not?
3: Yes.
4: Yeah,
3: yes.
4: You have to.
2: Yeah. Gotta have Nilla wafers.
1: Well, this is great.
2: And you know it is Nilla, not vanilla.
1: Yes, I know that because it was in the New York Times crossword puzzle last week.
2: I hate to say it, but that reminded me of you when I filled in Nilla.
1: Yeah, I thank you. Headline, Hulk meets Pope.
3: Oh, okay.
1: Interesting and true. We're going to find out who met who. Coming up, we have good news about pumpkin spice, good news about coffee. Good news, I guess, if you're a goldfish.
3: Oh, there is?
1: Yeah, we have genuine goldfish news. Also, if we have time, penguin news and crocodile news all happening today.
3: I'm suing Goldfish Crackers because there's not actual goldfish in them. You know what? I bet I would make it into a courtroom. Isn't that ridiculous?
2: It's about time.
1: Well, actually, that's what happened with pumpkin spice.
3: I can't stand it.
1: There was no pumpkin in it, but in some cases now there is. We'll find out from the O'Reilly Auto Parts Studios what I'm talking about. This is the Bob and Tom Show.
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14: Here's what's happening in North Country News. We're learning more about millions of dollars coming to Watertown schools for flood damage from Tropical Storm Debbie 2 years ago. The Watertown City School District says they're getting $10.6 million from FEMA and another $1.7 million from the state to replace the outdoor track at the high school, as well as the entire lower level of the school and the gym floor. Also, there are repairs on tap for North Elementary, Lowville Academy, and Central School. There's also money to prevent future flooding, including a rebuild of the parking lots behind Case Middle School and Watertown High School. A Watertown woman's being held in jail with police accusing her of stealing about $8,000 from someone's bank account with a forged driver's license. Watertown police say they've charged Cassandra Rodriguez with felony grand larceny and identity theft. They say she did not know the victim, and they're not as yet sure why she was chosen. When arrested, they say that Rodriguez had other forged IDs and is allegedly linked to other fraud cases in Jefferson County. Sad news as an elderly St. Lawrence County man reported missing last month has been found dead. The sheriff's office said on Wednesday afternoon the body of John Sleeper was found in some woods about an eighth of a mile from his house. Sleeper, who suffered from dementia and diabetes, had last been seen September 17th. While an investigation is ongoing, so far investigators say his death is not considered suspicious. The Watertown Harvest Festival is this weekend. It runs from tomorrow through Sunday at the Alex T. Duffy Fairgrounds. The Parks and Rec Superintendent says you can expect carnival rides, a Volksmarch, lots of food vendors, live music, and a beer garden. On Friday night, the Watertown Family YMCA will host a movie night with Toy Story 5. The festival is Friday, 4 p.m. to 9 p.m., Saturday, noon to 9, and Sunday, noon to 4. With North Country News, I'm Claire Beverly.
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2: Welcome back to the Bob and Tom Show. We're in the O'Reilly Auto Parts studios. There's Jess Hooker. She's at the Incogni News Desk.
4: Hello.
2: There's Pat Godwin.
20: Hey, Chick.
2: Hey, Pat. Hello, Josh Arnold.
3: Hello, Chick McGee.
2: There's Ace Cosby.
20: Hello.
2: Hello. And hello, Tom.
1: Hello, Chick McGee. We had big fruit news.
2: Yeah.
1: Bananas. There's some company that's genetically modifying bananas. So they don't turn brown. Very odd.
2: I had the fruit wrong.
20: Wait, no. You did.
2: Stupid fruit.
1: But we have more. Did you? Let me ask you a question.
4: Okay.
2: I'm not taking questions. Right.
1: Yes or no, canned a fruit cocktail?
3: No.
2: No.
3: Yeah,
2: no.
3: I'm going to say yeah. No. I don't eat it. I don't think I've had it since I was in high school. But
1: too sugary, that's syrupy.
3: Yeah, sometimes the heavy syrup was a little too much, but...
4: But I think it has its place.
3: Yeah, it was fine.
4: Yeah.
1: Now, what is your philosophy on bananas in Jell-O?
4: I've never had fruit in Jell-O at all.
3: Mm.
4: That's two things I don't pair.
3: You used to have bananas and grapes.
4: Really?
1: Yeah.
3: Green grapes in the Jell-O, yeah.
1: My mom would do that. I never liked it.
3: Yeah, I didn't need it.
2: I can't believe you don't like raisins in a salad.
4: Oh.
3: I like raisins. I don't want it in a chicken salad or any
4: of
3: that.
4: You.
2: Love it. Love it.
4: I am with you.
2: Put all kinds of stuff in there. Put popcorn, raisins, nuts. I love it all.
4: Ugh.
2: I have a dog video for Tom that I think he's going to love.
1: Okay, good.
2: And the caption is, there are two types of dogs, water lovers and water haters. And there are the dogs you can see. They're loving the water. Oh,
3: biting at it.
2: Yeah. All right. There's the ones that do try.
20: Oh, that's great.
3: It's as funny a reveal.
20: That is so funny.
1: Yeah, they cut the camera to the right, and 25 feet away, there are eight dogs.
2: And then one has his back to the right.
1: They want nothing to do with all that water.
3: It reminds me of the State of the Union.
2: See the golden on the right? He doesn't even want to know water exists.
4: Oh, that's funny.
3: It's like the State of the Union. Half of them are going crazy. The other half sitting there.
2: No way
1: I'm clapping for that.
2: I've got one of each. I got one who will lay, the oldest, Mrs. Monkey, will lay in a kiddie pool, and Joey doesn't want anything to do with the water. Forget it.
1: Yeah, interesting. Interesting.
2: Very odd.
1: Miss Hooker is over there at the Incogni news desk. What's happening?
4: More forms of male birth control are coming closer to a reality.
2: Oh, I've got a question.
20: What?
2: Why? Okay.
4: The company known as Next Life Sciences is working on two potential options.
3: Shut them down!
4: The pause pill, an on-demand drug taken before sex, and Plan A, a reversible implant designed to keep sperm at bay for years.
3: An implant.
2: Huh?
1: It's
2: for guys?
4: Yeah.
3: It keeps sperm at bay for years?
4: For years.
1: It's like a cork. It's a gel or something that blocks the vas deferens.
4: Yes, a hydrogel that is inserted into the vas deferens. Yes.
3: Isn't that nice?
4: Yeah, the pause pill is a non-hormonal oral contraceptive that aims to provide about 24 hours of birth control.
2: So it's not a laparoscopic procedure? It's a pill that goes to your vas deferens?
4: No.
1: No, there's two different ones.
4: The pause pill is the 24-hour pill.
2: Got it.
4: And then Plan A, which... That seems like an odd choice for a name.
3: It is.
4: Is the one.
1: Well, for a lot of men for years, their birth control plan A, the A stood for ass.
3: I am witnessing right now, somebody behind the scenes.
2: He's done it again.
3: Head in hands.
1: No.
2: He's done it again.
1: I was just trying to clarify.
4: You're not wrong. I know a lot of girls that use that excuse to stay a virgin, so.
2: Oh. And a lot of people would say, well, that's dirtier than
3: losing
2: your virginity.
3: Honey, I want to remain a virgin, so you can only... That's a fine plan.
1: That's a thing. There was a huge article about that. It was particularly true in those of a certain faith
3: in the Utah
1: area. Here's what would work. Male birth control. A flavorless powder that you could sprinkle on top of a beer with no side effects, paid for by insurance or the government.
2: Hmm.
1: That'll do it, I think.
3: Now, could be.
1: The other question is, who should pay for birth control? We happen to have that survey as well today.
4: Yes. The Dating News survey, over 1,000 adults found that 60% of both male and female adults said both partners should be equally responsible for preventing pregnancy.
3: What Jess just witnessed was me three jokes formulating in my brain at once.
20: Which one you're going
3: and
20: with?
3: Do I want to tell any of them?
1: Is the satiric intent going to be perceived by the average? Okay.
4: 30% of male respondents and 25% of female respondents believe couples should split the cost of birth control.
3: Is this joke fair?
1: Okay, go ahead.
3: I feel like when I pay the prostitute, that price includes birth control.
1: Yeah.
2: Hmm.
3: That's not going to make anybody mad, right?
1: Yeah.
4: No.
1: Yeah.
3: Boy, comedy sure is fun these days.
1: Yeah. Is there a 3% credit card fee for the prostitute?
3: Yes.
1: Okay.
2: Huh.
3: I hate that.
1: So I'm sorry. So the survey said that, what was it, 60% of, say it should, the cost should be shares.
4: Yes.
1: Right?
4: Equally responsible for the cost.
3: Okay.
4: Yes. Yeah. Gen Z is the most likely generation to want the government or public health care system to cover birth control costs.
1: Well, doesn't that make sense, though?
3: No.
1: No, I mean, but not, I mean, look at it from a strictly, forget about the morality, the ethics, or whatever, from a financial point of view. If they get pregnant, have a kid, and the government's going to have to pay for that, right?
3: No, not necessarily. I'm not paying. This is.
1: Uh-huh. But isn't the reality that?
3: No.
1: You're going to end up paying.
3: What? It's just going to do an, now, you know what? There's no comedy here.
4: Yeah.
3: This will turn into a real.
1: Oh, okay.
3: Conversation.
1: I'm sorry.
4: 45% of men said that they would take an FDA-approved male birth control pill.
3: How many? 40%?
4: Yeah, 45%.
2: 45?
4: That's a lot.
2: That's much harder.
3: Yeah, that is a lot. Yeah.
4: No?
3: No.
4: Would you guys take one if you were in that situation?
3: I would potentially take one over wearing a condom.
4: Yeah, okay.
2: I'm surprised by the guys who don't understand vasectomies, and they think it's going to do something to the performance of your penis.
3: Yeah, they'll never be able to. Yeah.
2: I'm not getting a vasectomy. No damn way. I don't know who that is.
1: They don't want to get, they just don't want to get cut down there.
2: Yeah, I guess.
1: But this one thing that whatever it was, the plan A is kind of like a vasectomy, except it's reversible.
4: Yeah, it's just gel.
1: Like.
4: Yeah.
1: And I didn't understand, is that thing out there now or is that about to become available?
4: Not available yet.
1: Okay.
4: Yeah.
1: Now, is your philosophy, Josh, you buy the drinks, she buys the birth control?
2: That's pretty good.
1: And you establish that up front by saying what's going on? Here's the situation.
3: I'm
1: paying for these.
3: I'll just go ahead and play along.
1: Whatever cinnamon martinis you're drinking.
3: Oh, that sounds good, doesn't it?
20: Yummy.
4: Very seasonal.
2: Cinnamon martini.
1: Well, today, speaking of seasonal, today is officially Pumpkin Spice Day.
4: Yes.
1: As declared by
2: Starbucks International?
1: The National Day Calendar.
4: Hmm. However, pumpkin spice does not actually contain any pumpkin.
3: Yeah, I think we all kind of knew that.
4: But rather a blend of cinnamon, ginger, cloves, allspice, and nutmeg.
3: That's why it's called pumpkin spice and not pumpkin bits.
4: Yeah, I mean, you can literally buy, it says pumpkin pie spice in the spice aisle. That's the jar.
2: If you were dating a lady named Megan, would you call her Nutmeg?
3: Maybe.
2: Okay.
3: Yeah.
2: All right.
3: That's cute.
2: Yeah.
3: Hey, little Nutmeg.
2: How are you, Nutmeg? Sorry, go ahead.
4: The earliest notion of pumpkin spice.
3: I'm sorry, Jess.
4: That's okay.
3: There's a porn star. Somebody sent me that there's a current porn star. Her name is Megan Mistakes.
4: Oh,
3: she's not always doing the right thing. She's often Megan Mistakes.
2: Is that real?
3: Yes.
2: Megan Mistakes.
4: Yeah. Is that the theme of her videos? That there's a mistake somewhere?
3: Whoops.
4: Yeah. Yeah. Fell on this
3: I don't think
4: again.
3: So. It's just her name. It's the funniest,
2: I fell on this again.
3: It's the funniest porn name I've heard since Faye Runaway.
20: That's pretty funny.
2: That's pretty good.
1: So pumpkin spice has no pumpkin, but...
4: No, the earliest notion of pumpkin spice actually dates back to 1621 when the early American settlers were given pumpkins and squashes as gifts by the Native American tribes in the Northeast. The settlers then created a low-tech precursor to the pumpkin pie, a hollowed-out pumpkin with milk, honey, and spices baked in hot ashes.
1: Sounds good.
4: Yeah.
1: But it's my understanding that Starbucks, a decade ago, added very small amounts of pumpkin to the syrup used to make pumpkin spice lattes because there were complaints that there was no pumpkin in it.
3: Who was complaining about that?
1: I don't know.
2: Whoever complained about that, that had to be their thought process. I will get money out of this.
3: Right.
1: And pumpkin spice is pretty much everywhere now in everything.
4: Yeah. All the flavors, all the scents, all the smells.
1: But McDonald's pulled it, right? And they replaced it with, was it like an apple pie thing or something?
4: They have a pumpkin pie right now, right? The little pies?
3: Yeah, he means in the coffee.
4: Oh,
3: in the coffee.
4: There was a coffee. Oh, yeah.
1: So, yeah, I'm a fan. I haven't had one yet this year, but now that fall is here, maybe.
4: Do you guys get one a year?
3: I usually get one.
4: Yeah, me too.
2: I don't care for pumpkin. Never have, never will. The pumpkin taste.
1: Do you like pumpkin pie?
2: No.
4: You like the pumpkin smell?
2: Maybe.
4: Yeah?
2: I'm not sure.
4: Okay.
3: I think you'd be alarmed and maybe disappointed at how many pumpkin candles I have.
20: Yeah, it's pretty good.
3: Half a dozen.
2: Six pumpkin candles.
4: Smells so good.
2: Right now?
1: Is there more bacon stuff or pumpkin stuff? Remember when there was bacon everything?
4: Bacon had a moment, yeah. Yeah, and it wasn't everything, but pumpkin.
1: I remember it's somewhere in this room. We had bacon-flavored kosher lube.
2: Lubrication.
4: Yeah.
1: You know, is there pumpkin spice lube out there?
3: Let me take a look.
1: Didn't somebody make pumpkin spice flushable wipes last year?
20: Yes, they did.
3: Yeah, they were dumpkin spice.
20: Dumpkins.
1: Yeah.
3: Our friends at Dude Wipes.
1: Now, do they make pumpkin spice feminine hygiene products?
4: You know what? I've never seen a scent that isn't floral or clean or something like that. You know what I mean? I don't think they have seasonal douches.
3: There's a jack-o'-lantern lubricant, pumpkin spice scented.
20: There you go.
3: How about this?
1: Ask and ye shall receive.
4: Mm.
1: Wow. Okay, good to know. But as far as you know, no.
4: You know what? I'll keep an eye out. The next time I'm in that aisle, I'll take a picture.
3: Let me duck-duck-go pumpkin spice. Douche. I bet Pat Godwin comes up.
20: Yeah,
4: that's true.
3: The only thing that comes up is a fake SNL commercial for Autumn's Eve.
4: Perfect.
1: That's a great name.
2: I bet the bit doesn't live up to the name. But.
1: Oh, that's great. That's very, very funny. Chick McGee, what's happening over there?
2: You know, I'll tell you about Simply Safe. 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
1: Coming up, a bizarre story involving Heidi Klum, the famous actress, involving Halloween. She's apparently got a terrific sense of humor.
2: I don't think Heidi Klum's known for acting.
3: No, she's not. But she is known for these insanely elaborate Halloween costumes.
4: Yeah, she has a huge...
3: Like the last 10 years, she's had these parties, and she looks... Yeah.
2: She was a fashion model and
3: spend tens
1: of thousands. A judge on one of those shows.
2: Substance abuse or something, right?
4: What?
1: Also,
2: Heidi Klum, right?
1: Headline, The Hulk Meets the Pope.
3: Huh.
1: Very interesting story. 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And if you're having an amputation, you might want to mark it carefully. 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
1: Chicky.
0: Hey, there's Pat Godwin.
2: Hello, Chick.
0: Yes. Hello, Josh Arnold.
3: Tom, before we get to history, may I ask a question about social decorum coming
4: sure,
3: up?
4: Sure, absolutely.
0: Okay. That's exciting. There's Ace Cosby.
5: Hello.
0: I'm Chick, and hello, Tom.
4: Hello, Chick McGee. What is your question about social decorum?
3: We had a party for somebody retiring yesterday.
1: We did.
3: Very nice. And Jess picked up a cake and a couple pies, a cherry and an apple. And the person who was retiring, before we could anybody here could enjoy any of the apple pie, he took it home. That was not a gift. That was meant for the party.
1: It was. So when the party ended, it had not been opened or cut. And I said, John, would you like to take this home to your wife? And he said, yeah, I think I will. And that's so I offered
4: That's perfectly acceptable.
1: Right?
3: No, completely rude.
4: What? No, because no one was there. The party was over.
1: It was over.
3: I wanted a piece of pie this morning.
1: Yeah. Right,
0: yeah.
1: Oh, yeah.
4: Now, what is your philosophy on going to a wedding? Do you take the flowers off the table? Do you take those home?
3: Oh, I take gifts.
2: Especially the envelopes.
3: Yeah.
0: Well, you should have gone over to his house and
3: taken a maid of honor.
0: grabbed a slab of pie and had a... Just steal it from
3: you think
0: his
3: I
0: house.
3: Can, is it, now, is it rude for me just to show up at his house?
0: No, absolutely not.
2: Ask for a piece.
3: Or just...
0: They should expect that.
3: I should ask his wife for a piece?
4: Yeah, yeah. Very good. Now you're... I can answer your question. No.
3: Please don't do that.
1: Don't do that.
4: I got to dig it up. What day is today?
1: It is October 1st.
4: Okay.
1: Day of our Lord.
3: Day one, baby.
4: There we go. October 1st. Time to check out what happened in this date.
0: Time now for today.
4: Oh, boy.
3: Season of the Witch.
4: I can just look over. It looks like a good day to do something.
1: Uh-oh.
4: You could be famous. Happy birthday, William.
0: Good day for a white wedder.
4: 1881, William Boeing.
0: What did he do?
4: He
3: invented the spring.
0: Bill, we need this to make a sound. Boing, yes!
4: The founder of the airplane company, of course.
0: I almost said no. I swear I did.
4: I think the fact that he's a William, I think, gives it some gravitas. If he was Billy Boeing, I think he'd have to be in like a circus trampoline guy.
0: Like bouncing okay. Billy Boeing or something, right?
4: Let's see. Bonnie Parker.
0: Oh, yeah.
4: You know who that is?
1: I don't.
4: Bonnie and Clyde.
0: Hideous looking woman.
3: Yeah, no Faye Dunaway. That's
0: no.
3: For sure.
0: Oh.
4: She was in a very romanticized version of them.
1: Right.
4: With one of the great shootouts of all time.
1: Yeah. I didn't know her last name. Okay.
0: Clyde Barrow. You know, that's how Walt Frazier got his nickname Clyde. He wore those floppy hats. Who do you think you are? Warren Beatty and Bonnie and Clyde.
3: Oh.
0: So they started calling him Clyde. Yeah.
4: Yeah. An awful murderer.
3: Oh, yeah. They were not. They were psychopaths.
4: Ever noticed that most of the famous people.
0: Okay. Hang on, before he makes his point,
4: between like
0: he's already started out. Most of the
4: like
0: famous
4: 1800 to 1930, most of them are like the ones you know are killers and murderers
3: in a way.
1: They did take the headlines.
4: Or like Lincoln was murdered.
0: Have you watched the Lizzie Borden thing on Netflix?
3: Mm.
1: Is that a true story?
0: I don't know that
3: the show is.
1: Oh, okay.
3: But yeah, it's a real event and
0: really happens.
1: Yeah. I'm sorry. I just meant is this version real?
3: I doubt it. Yeah. Ryan Murphy tends to take his liberties, which, you know, whatever.
0: They draw a parallel with Eileen Wuornos for some reason kind of got lost on, but yeah.
4: Happy birthday, 1920. Walter Matthau.
3: One of my all-time favorites.
1: Love.
4: Yeah. Grumpy Old Men.
1: Dennis the Menace.
4: Ten movies with
2: Fortune
4: Jack
2: cookie.
4: Lemmon.
0: I threw your spaghetti on the wall. Now it's garbage.
4: Oh, great. That's good.
0: That's good.
4: Let's see. Jimmy Carter, born in 1924, just died last year.
0: He overstayed his welcome, right? How old?
1: Oh no,
2: he's 101.
1: Wonderful,
0: 101.
4: He's often something considered to have had the best post-presidential career. That wrote a bunch of books.
0: No murder mysteries.
1: Was he considered a good president, though?
4: Well, he had a rough go. He had the Iran hostage thing, and
0: he kind of got sandwiched, and then.
1: Right.
0: He did a lot of stuff that Reagan came in.
4: But he was friends with Greg Allman, so I'll forgive him.
0: Allman brothers,
4: No, it's a true fact that the only reason he became president was because the Allman Brothers did a benefit when he was out of money, and I'm totally serious.
3: Wow. Can you do a good Jimmy Carter?
2: I can't. I can't at all.
3: Oh, not bad.
5: That's not bad also.
2: You know, no, that was you don't move your lips.
3: Can you do it?
4: No.
3: Oh.
4: The late Tim Wilson. Boy, if you wanted to get Tim off on a tangent, mention something positive about Jimmy Carter, your day was over.
2: Some of us might have done it on purpose to get him, okay, to get him going.
4: Yeah, 1950, happy birthday, the great actor Randy Quaid.
3: He is great.
1: Yeah, I love him.
3: Hope he's doing okay.
2: Yeah, a little loony. Yeah,
4: he had a couple issues.
2: He's off in the weeds.
4: For a while there, he seemed crazier than Cousin Eddie, portrayed in the Chevy Chase movie.
1: But he makes some good points.
3: He could have been nominated for Best Supporting Actor for Christmas Vacation.
5: He was great at it.
1: Sure. Yeah.
4: He's great in everything.
3: He is, man.
4: The Apprenticeship of Duddy Kravitz, The Last Picture Show.
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3: I don't remember The Last Picture Show.
2: He was perfect for The Last Detail.
4: Yeah, that's a great movie.
3: Yeah.
4: With Jack Nicholson. And also, I think he's the more Randy of the Quaids is his brother.
3: Oh, you think Dennis is more
4: Randy than Randy?
3: No kidding.
4: Hasn't he been married like 4 times or something?
3: Oh, yeah, a few, yeah.
4: Okay, there you go.
5: Wild man.
3: Also great actors.
4: 1963, Mark McGuire, the famous...
2: Big Mac.
1: Yeah.
4: Steroid user.
1: Oh.
4: Are they going to do a special wing of the Hall of Fame for the steroid era?
3: I don't know.
4: Just make it slightly bigger and harder to get into. this is a good one. 1969, the very funny Zach Galifianakis.
3: Yes, funny.
4: That's a tough name, but it's out there now. We all know how to do it.
2: He can grow a beard in like half hour, something like that.
3: Yeah.
4: I like her. Brie Larson, born in 1989.
2: I find her a little cheesy.
3: And one of her, Between Two Ferns with Brie and Zach is one of the finest.
1: One of the best. Yeah, absolutely. Okay,
4: this is an easy one for you. I'll give this to you.
1: I swear to God.
4: You will get this.
3: Okay.
2: Shut up. Let me ask you this. Do you think you're doing a nice thing when you tell people that? No, you're stupid enough. You'll get this.
5: It's insulting.
2: No, yeah. You get that, right?
4: No.
3: Exactly. Because we've criticized this for the last 8 days in a row.
1: Yeah. Yes.
3: And it has not.
4: This is an easy one.
1: Oh.
3: That's exactly what
2: we're trying to tell you.
5: Yes, you're going
2: to
5: get this one.
3: She's not mad because she thinks she's going to get it wrong.
1: Dumb girl.
4: Here we go. No.
2: No. Here you go, dummy head. What's
4: you
2: the
4: know,
2: question?
4: You know that I'm a big fan of real horns in music.
1: I do know. Oh, God.
4: Saxophones, trumpets, trombones.
1: Mm-hmm.
4: 1980, John Philip Sousa was named the director of the United States Marine Corps Band. He invented a musical instrument. What is it?
1: The sousaphone.
5: Very good.
3: No, you
5: made it worse.
3: Yes.
1: Like
5: she's a toddler.
2: Very good.
3: Pat on the head.
4: Good. So far, you're ahead
2: and
4: of these guys.
2: And you held your bowels while you were talking.
3: Yes.
2: That's amazing.
5: Very good.
3: No drool. No drool came out of your mouth when you said that.
4: And the sousaphone, as I understand it, is essentially a tuba with the bell pointing forward so you can...
3: You're essentially a tuba, but more and more.
4: Yes or no, Josh... Yes or no on marching bands doing Louie Louie?
3: Oh, big
2: home,
3: thumbs
2: home.
3: Up.
2: Big. Yeah. Home, home.
3: Yeah. Yeah. Yeah. I almost home. Insist on it.
1: You have to.
4: And you've got to have a couple sousaphones.
1: Yeah.
4: There's nothing better than a great marching band doing Louie Louie.
3: Somebody from behind, Mike.
4: Mark.
3: It's Mark. What? Mark from behind the scenes just handed me this. He did not want this to go unnoticed. Tom, you said Brie Larson and Chick called her cheesy.
2: Thank you.
3: And
2: No one said anything. I was not hurt. It's fine.
3: Well, it was.
2: I know it lives.
4: Stealing cheese is Brie Larson.
2: You think that's better, don't you?
1: He does.
4: I would call it a tag.
3: I'd call it a glow up.
4: Let's see now. 1908, Ford unveiled the first Model T.
2: Any color you want, long as it's black.
4: Yeah. Oh, $825, which I did a little math on. That's just about $25,000. So.
3: Okay.
4: A lot of money.
1: Yeah.
4: Which, by the way, is how much it currently costs to fill up my Suburban.
3: So it was essentially $25,000 to have that comedic gag of a car driving, splitting in half as it goes around a telephone pole, and then coming back together.
4: Best.
2: I like the one that
4: so funny.
2: The guy goes up the ramp and goes in the air and just slams on the ground. I like that one.
3: Yes.
4: And then that's about it. Oh, this is weird. In 1962.
2: Can you give me the question, Tom? Maybe I'll be able to get the answer.
4: Hang on a second.
2: Okay.
4: Do I have any money?
2: Yeah. Oh, I'm sorry. I just peed my pants. Okay. Go ahead.
6: $20 $20 if you get this.
2: $20 if I get it.
6: Yeah.
5: Okay. Just chick, right?
6: Yes, just chick.
5: All right. Because
6: I would.
2: Anybody else jump in? So
6: I would never ever have gotten this.
3: All right.
6: In 1962, Johnny Carson hosted for the first time The Tonight Show.
2: Yeah.
6: Who was his guest?
2: Oh, geez, I don't.
6: And it makes no sense.
3: I want to say it was Jack Parr.
6: No.
3: Okay.
6: That would make sense, Jack Parr.
2: Can you give me a hint? Was it an entertainer?
6: It was a movie star.
2: Oh.
6: As unlikely a...
2: Shelley Winters.
6: Joan Crawford.
2: I got the sex right. Joan Crawford.
6: Wow, that just seems really odd. And I think he played Russian roulette eggs and charades with her. So Jimmy Fallon would know where to go when he finally took over.
2: Yeah. For those of you who like your talk shows, it seemed like a 10-year-old birthday party. Amazing stuff he's doing.
6: Coming up, we have the Hulk meets the Pope for real. We have...
2: You know the Hulk's not real, though, right?
6: What?
1: It's Lou Ferrigno.
3: Are you trying to...
2: Is it Ferrigno?
6: It's Lou Ferrigno. He's been in the studio with us. Lou was... Remember when Lou was here?
2: I don't remember it. I don't remember a second of it.
3: There's an irony to him being on a radio show.
2: Yeah.
6: he made fun of...
2: I bet you anything you... Lou, nice to be with you today.
3: Did he even put his headphones on?
6: He made fun...
3: I'm asking...
6: Yes, he did.
1: Why? What? I don't get it.
6: Mr. Fredno has a severe hearing impairment.
1: Oh.
6: And these days, so did Chick and I. But right. Yeah. Lou Ferrigno met the Pope. It's cool. We'll find out what happened. Also, we have candy corn back in the news. We have the rights of goldfish.
3: Oh.
6: Yes. Mm-hmm. Yes, goldfish have rights, you know.
3: All right. Yeah. Well, we'll find out entail. We'll
6: Yeah, okay. And we got another one of those AI things where a guy may end up in prison.
3: Oh, what?
6: And I believe he should be in prison. I would be the judge and happily give him more than that. These are the O'Reilly Auto Parts Studios. 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
13: Here's what's happening in North Country News. We're learning more about millions of dollars coming to Watertown schools for flood damage from Tropical Storm Debbie 2 years ago. The Watertown City School District says they're getting $10.6 million from FEMA and another $1.7 million from the state to replace the outdoor track at the high school, as well as the entire lower level of the school and the gym floor. Also, there are repairs on tap for North Elementary, Lowville Academy, and Central School. There's also money to prevent future flooding, including a rebuild of the parking lots behind Case Middle School and Watertown High School. A Watertown woman's being held in jail with police accusing her of stealing about $8,000 from someone's bank account with a forged driver's license. Watertown police say they've charged Cassandra Rodriguez with felony grand larceny and identity theft. They say she did not know the victim, and they're not as yet sure why she was chosen. When arrested, they say that Rodriguez had other forged IDs and is allegedly linked to other fraud cases in Jefferson County. Sad news as an elderly St. Lawrence County man reported missing last month has been found dead. The sheriff's office said on Wednesday afternoon, the body of John Sleeper was found in some woods about an eighth of a mile from his house. Sleeper, who suffered from dementia and diabetes, had last been seen September 17th. While an investigation is ongoing, so far investigators say his death is not considered suspicious. The Watertown Harvest Festival is this weekend. It runs from tomorrow through Sunday at the Alex T. Duffy Fairgrounds. The Parks and Rec Superintendent says you can expect carnival rides, a Volksmarch, lots of food vendors, live music, and a beer garden. On Friday night, the Watertown Family YMCA will host a movie night with Toy Story 5. The festival is Friday, 4 p.m. to 9 p.m., Saturday, noon to 9, and Sunday, noon to 4. With North Country News, I'm Claire Beverly.
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It is Ozzy this morning, and yes, happy Almost Friday, and happy October 1st. 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

You're home for Bob and Tom in the morning. 94 Rock WOTC, Sour from Ryan Purz. And recently, Nikki Sixx thanked all the fans for, quote, a kick-ass summer. He said, your energy, love, and loyalty never gets old. He said, we're grateful for every damn one of you. Molly Crew, and this is Dr. Feel Good. 94 Rock WOTC, the only station really rocks.

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Zach Brown Band with Chris Cornell on the only station that really rocks, 95 Rock WOTC, Heavy is the Head. 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I have it packed away somewhere. 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

Aerosmith on the only station that really rocks, 94 Rock WOTT. Now let's hear from the band you can win your way in to see right here in the studio next Wednesday on the 7th. The band out of Seattle, and their song is top 25 in the nation right now. Very cool track right here from Moon Fever. It's called Bury Me. 94 Rock.

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They'll let you know the song of the day and when it plays. 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

You're home for Bob and Tom in the morning. 94 Rock WOTT, Ramble On from Led Zeppelin. And it's Oz in this morning, and the new album shall be released later on this month. Comes out the day before Halloween on October 30th. It's Nickelback and Rattle the Cage. 94 Rock WOTT.

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0: The only station that really rocks, 94 Rock WOTC, Rainbow in the Dark from Dio. And it's Oz in this morning, and we did hear the Moon Fever song, Bury Me, just before 11 o'clock this morning. And you can win your way in to see them live here in the studio, unplugged, next Wednesday the 7th, around 1 o'clock or so. 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

0: You're home for Bob and Tom in the morning, 94 Rock WOTC, that's Beck. 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Today, a chance of showers, high near 71. For tonight, some showers, low around 60. For tomorrow, some showers, mainly in the morning, with a high near 66. Tomorrow night, low around 41. And for Saturday, some sunshine with a high near 62. I'm Oz, back at you in just a bit with Bad Omens, Papa Roach, and Pink Floyd. 94 Rock, WOTC, the only station that really rocks.
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The only station that really rocks, 94 Rock WOTC, Even Flow from Pearl Jam. And it's Oz and This Afternoon. And this group's debut album was released in the summer of 1993, but this single came out the following fall, November of 94. It's Candlebox and Cover Me. 94 Rock WOTC.

0: The only station that really rocks, 94 Rock WOTC with the Black Keys. And it's Oz in this afternoon, and since as of today we're into a new month, some things to look forward to in the month of October. On the world of sports, so the NHL season kicked off this week, the NBA season tips off October 20th, and Game 1 of the World Series set for the 23rd. And some other days this month, you have International Beer and Pizza Day, that's on the 9th. No Bra Day, that's on the 13th. Slap Your Coworker Day, that's on the 23rd. National Cat Day is on the 29th. And of course, Halloween the 31st on a Saturday this year, which most people always agree that is the best day for it all the time.
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0: The only station that really rocks, 94 Rock WOTC, Mr. Thorogood and the Destroyers, Who Do You Love, on the Retro Cafe. And it's Oz in this afternoon. And speaking of live music, we know you love live music. You're going to have that right here in the studio next Wednesday on October 7th. Your chance to win your way in right now into the studio for next Wednesday to see the Seattle band Moon Fever, who you know from their song Bury Me. So if you want to get in on this in the studio next Wednesday the 7th around 1 o'clock or so to see Moon Fever perform Unplugged live right here in this very room, be caller number 3 right now at 786-ROCK, 786-7625. Caller number 3, good luck.
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0: The only station that really rocks, 94 Rock WOTC, finishing up the Retro Cafe with Sour Girl from Stone Temple Pilots. And it's Oz in this afternoon, so check this out for the month of October. I know this is the lunch hour, so listen to this. Tombstone Pizza is offering a limited edition kits, which they are calling the Pizza Nobody Asked For. It's frozen pizza with packets of candy corn to sprinkle on top of it. Now, the kits are available for just $1.31 each, but they won't be in stores. They'll be released through several drops on their website. Now, the first is tomorrow at 2 p.m., and each limited edition kit includes one tombstone pepperoni or five cheese pizza, packets of candy corn, and baking directions. Now, that part is easy. Bake the pizza, then add the candy corn, and they say finish it off in the oven until it's all melty. So you can find an ad for this on their social media showing a guy claiming to love it. But it's unclear exactly how much they paid him to say that.
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And it's Oz in this afternoon with the latest from Evanescence, ready to go right after Def Leppard. 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

0: The only station that really rocks, 94 Rock WOTC, from Sanctuary, Evanescence, and Tell Me When You've Had Enough. And it's Oz in this afternoon, and in sports, it's been a while since the Chicago White Sox have advanced in the postseason. They took two games in a row from the Astros to win the wild card series. The final score was 7-3, and here's the final call from last night in Houston.
1: The 2-2. Swing and a miss for the first time since 2005. The Chicago White Sox have won a postseason series, as they've taken two from the Astros. And it will be an American League Central Division Series as they will head to Cleveland.
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You're home for Bob and Tom in the morning, 94 Rock WOTT Metallica. And we're still going to hear from Nirvana along with Van Halen and The Offspring. 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

0: The only station that really rocks, 94 Rock WOTC, Van Halen, Hot for Teacher. 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A rest of this afternoon, a chance of showers, high near 71. For tonight, some showers, low around 60. Tomorrow, some showers, mainly in the morning, with a high near 66. Tomorrow night, it'll be coming clear, low around 41. And for Saturday, some sun with a high near 62. I'm Oz. That's going to be it for me this afternoon. Catch you right back here tomorrow morning after the Bob and Tom Show. Stick around for Lancer. He is making his way in for you next. On the only station that really rocks, 94 Rock WOTC.
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94 Rock WOTT, Guns N' Roses, Paradise City from Appetite for Destruction. A happy Thursday. Closing in on the weekend. The weather, not exactly perfect today. It's been a little misty, a little cloudy. Looking at some rain in the morning for tomorrow. We'll talk about all that coming up as people prep for the weekend and Harvest Festival. I think overall it's going to be a nice weekend for it, man. I think it's going to be a good weekend. Got some fun stuff to talk about right now. It's the new Foo Fighters in Window, and I like the song, man. 94 Rock WOTT.

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0: 94 Right WOTT Rage Against the Machine Guerrilla Radio. I'm Lancer, and officially October 1. Dude, I love this month. I love this time of year. It's my favorite time of year. As long as the weather like remains fallish and doesn't get too chilly, too cold, too rainy, snow coming in, it's a perfect month. It's an absolute, mostly because of Halloween and the scary season, and more specifically, scary movie season. I love scary movies, man. My wife has never really gotten into them. Like once a year, right around Halloween, she'll be like, I'll watch one scary movie with you, but it can't be like a real, like Joyride was the first movie I took her to, which, you know, you could see Joyride playing out, and it's scary, right? It's tense and everything. So I can't watch those. It's got to be like more slasher things. So, you know, crazy, you know, zombie movie. She's into that kind of stuff because she's like, I don't believe it's going to happen. My daughter, my 14-year-old daughter, she's my ride or die with scary movies. And we watch scary movies all the time. But now, because she's also younger, I have to be cognizant of the content of the movie that we're about to watch. Is there anything in there? Is there like some nudity? Is there like some stuff that she can't watch? And like, I gotta watch out for that. There's always like a little bit of profanity. My wife's like, hey, I'm like, I gotta have a balancing system here. I gotta have a compromise. And she wants to watch that Obsession movie, but there's like a scene in it that's like I'm gonna have to have this fast forward button to go. So I don't know. We're figuring it out. We're figuring it out. But I love having. We just got finished watching Purge 1 and Purge 2, and we're in scary movie mode, man. I love it. Love this time of year.
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Cloudy skies today with highs low 70s, still kind of warm out there, and there's like a little bit of rain here and there. Tonight, it's cloudy skies once again with lows in the low 60s. It does cool off slightly tomorrow with some morning rain giving way to clouds and the rest of the day, which is perfect for the launch of Harvest Festival this weekend, highs in the mid-60s. And then on Saturday, absolutely perfect day. On Saturday, sunny skies, highs low 60s for that. And then Sunday, it's a mixture of sunshine and clouds with highs in the mid-60s. Showers coming on Monday, which will cool things off. Monday and Tuesday, highs only in the 50s. And the lows getting down right around freezing for Monday and Tuesday evening. But the weekend, it's going to be nice, my friends. The weekend's going to be nice. Coming up, talking about the front man of the guy that, you know, came on the tail end of this band. Days of the New, Touch, Peel, and Stand, 94 Rock.

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2: 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And the Yankees move on. Big win over the Boston Red Sox last night, 9-2, to win the series 2-0. And their prize is a date with the Tampa Bay Rays, the American League East champions, in the division series. The clash between the two best teams in the American League begins with Game 1 at Tropicana Field in Florida on Saturday. All year, but even going into this series, that was a scary team to us, especially as well as they pitch. Yankees manager Aaron Boone said, "So for us to have the offensive outbreaks that we've had here the last two nights and late, credit to those guys. That was very satisfying to play that well in these two games." The Yankees win 55% of simulations against the Rays. This number was calculated with the assumption that Aaron Judge will be a full go for the division series round. While that remains uncertain, the number drops to only 52% if he's out or reduced to a pinch hitting role. That's to say the Yankees would be favored by simulations either way, but we don't play these in simulations. We play them in the real game. So we'll see what happens coming up on Saturday. That is your sports action. Back with The Rock next.
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Going to talk Metallica and Sphere coming up in a minute. But first, don't hate the messenger, man. A global study examining data from over 2.8 million children across 64 countries found high screen time linked to lower academic achievement, weaker language skills, and a greater emotional problems. I'm just giving the deets, man. What you do with that information, it's up to you. The University of Calgary-led review found the impact rivals or exceeds factors like family wealth, parental behavior, and premature birth. Higher use of gaming, social media, and streaming was tied to depression, anxiety, aggression, peer difficulties. However, some experts urge caution, saying the findings in no way support the mantra that screens are the main cause of adolescent emotional distress. My interpretation, because I like to offer my two cents, man, don't let the devices win. Don't let the devices do the parenting for you. It's okay to limit their time on those things, you know? You too, me too. I understand. You know what I'm saying? I hate you, Lancer. I know, I know. I get

0: 94 Rock WOTT, Maynard, James Keenan, and A Perfect Circle, Starless, number one song in the country. I'm Lancer, and to coincide with Metallica's residency at Sphere, which began last night, or no, tonight, begins tonight, man, the Life Burns Faster experience, Metallica's pop-up shop and fan experience, is at the Summit Showroom inside the Venetian near Restaurant Row at the pedestrian bridge to Sphere. 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I want a Metallica cocktail. 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

0: 94 Right WOTT, Three Doors Down, and Loser. I'm Lance. You're looking for winners. What I'm looking for, Moon Fever, the band with the song called Bury Me, which we've been playing for a little bit. It's top, it's number 27 in the charts right now, nationwide, and they're going to be stopping by the station on Wednesday of next week, Wednesday, October 7th. Going to be stopping by to play acoustically in these very 94 Rock studios out of Seattle. Moon Fever stopping by. And Oz been giving people chances to stop by, to hang out, check the whole thing out. I'm going to do the same right now. I'm doing it, man. I did it yesterday. I'm going to do it again today. I'm going to take caller one on the Rock Lines. First caller on the Rock Line, 786-ROCK, 786-7625. You want to come by Wednesday. It's late. You got to be here at 1 o'clock, like a late lunch. Wednesday, 1 o'clock, you can come by and bring a guest and see the band acoustically. Moon Fever on Wednesday, the 7th. Caller 1 on the Rock Line, 786-ROCK, and you get to see it all, man.
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I'm the Sonic Warrior, Lou Brutus, your host for Hard Drive XL. My guest tonight will include Motionless in White, Five Finger Death Punch, and via the Hard Drive Archive, System of a Down. We are also going to mark album anniversaries for both Nirvana and Tool. 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

0: 94 Rock WOTT Van Halen Eruption. You really got me. I'm Lancer, and Black Sabbath legend Tony Iommi awarded the prestigious Member of the Order of the British Empire, MBE, at Windsor Castle in England on Wednesday. The Metal Godfather posted a photo of himself holding up his official MBE badge in front of Windsor Castle. An MBE is the third highest ranking civilian and military level of the Order of the British Empire and is awarded for achievement of service, achievement or service in and to the community, which is outstanding in its field and has delivered sustained and real impact, which stands out as an example to others. Can't they just knight him? You know what I'm saying? Isn't that like the highest honor? Forget the third high. I mean, what are we wasting our time on a third tier British award with with Tony Iommi, dude? It's kind of an insult, really, if you think about it. Hell, Harvey Weinstein, you know, the serial rapist, got the same damn award. So, yeah, insulting.
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And tomorrow I'm going to be drawing another winner for a party. Up to 30 people, Half Pints International Brew House wants to throw a party for you. 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

0: 94 Right to Be TT, Alice in Chains, Wood Off Dirt. I'm Lance here, and a nugget of knowledge about to be dropped. Researchers have long debated why years seem to pass faster as people get older, and three competing theories still divide scientists. The oldest explanation, proposed by French philosopher Paul Janet in 1877, is purely mathematical. Each year becomes a smaller fraction of total life. Second theory suggests routine leaves fewer memorable markers, compressing time in memory. However, a new study in memory and cognition, testing 120 adults ages 20 to 91, found reduced ability to encode new memories correlated most strongly with faster felt time. I think it's simpler than that. So yes, screw these overpaid scientists. We get busier, man. When you were younger, you had a job or you went to school and you just lived life. Nothing to hold you back from being lazy or going out, but you did it at your own pace. As you get older, your responsibilities grow. You're working multiple jobs. You have a mortgage to pay. You have kids doing their thing, and you become chauffeur, supporting plays and concerts and sporting events, and then grandkids. Your time at this point is spread pretty damn thin, so time feels like it's moving faster because you have zero downtime. It's not that complicated. The trick is enjoying the time that you have. If you do that, then who cares, man? Live it. Love it. Move on to the next moment. Don't overthink it. Just try to savor it.
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0: 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Lancer has done countless interviews with some of the biggest rock stars on the planet.
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0: for Rock the OTT, Jane's Addiction. Jane Says from Nothing Shocking, Time on Answer with Lancer. And again, revisiting my interview with Hugo Ferreira of the band Tantric in my podcast, Lancer's Lounge Backstage at Unfiltered. And we talk who inspired him to sing.
1: Lancer, scouring the globe, asking the questions that you want asked. It's One Answer with Lancer. Let's effing go.
0: Hugo, we talked about the fact that you have a very distinctive voice for rock. I mean, who were some of your influences earlier that kind of shaped the sound of who you wanted to be as a singer?
2: Well, I definitely have a deep voice, so I couldn't really sing along to much of the 80s stuff because it was just out of my range,
0: right?
2: Unless I was doing it an octave lower. So, like, you know, I am and still and always have been a fan of a band called the Tea Party, and they're from
0: God, I love those
2: Canada.
0: Guys.
2: They're like a three piece, they're a great freaking band. Guys. And I fell in love with the first Pearl Jam record, and shortly after that, the Rage record, and then Smashing Pumpkins and all that. So, like, that whole thing, you know, was kind of like my rock influence type of stuff. But at the same time, you know, I'd be coming home and listening to, like, Tony Bennett. So, like,
0: very cool.
2: I kind of have a crooner, like, alternative voice. It's weird how I was, like, self-analyzing it once. But, like, how the hell did I, where did I get this vocal style from? And it's basically that, you know, it's like a mixture between, like, listening to, like, Alice in Chains and Soundgarden and Metallica and Pearl Jam, and then listening to Frank Sinatra and Tony Bennett.
0: You know? That's awesome, though, because that makes you unique, so, man.
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94 Rock WOTT Metallica's Turn the Page. It's the Friends. Yeah, I still want one of those Metallica cocktails they got at those pop-up bars for the happy hours in Vegas. I will be there in Vegas near the end of their residency at Sphere. I can't afford the tickets to go to Sphere, but I could possibly afford a Metallica cocktail during a Metallica happy hour. That'd be kind of fun. Got your ass hat of the day forthcoming, and Def Leppard right now. Pour some sugar on me. 94 Rock WOTT.

0: 94 Right WOTT, the band's Bill Murray and A Day to Remember. Teaming up always lets you down. The name of that one, I'm Lance here with your ass hat of the day. Now, when you think of prison, right, you think of a place you do not want to be in. I get there are some places a bit on the soft side for the likes of Martha Stewart, Vince Neil, who killed someone, by the way, Scott Weiland. Some celebrities get the royal treatment, which I'm against as well. This kind of takes it a bit further, man. What are we doing here? Indonesia demolishes luxury prison compound after surprise inspection leveled the place, man, which might be better than my place or better than your place, even after destruction. Workers removed flat-screen televisions, air conditioners, sofas, refrigerators before tearing down several buildings. Investigators also found a gym, a golf simulator under construction, and luxury vehicles on the premises. Hey, rapist, you want to come over for a spot of tea later? Sure, murderer, right after my massage and pedicure. I'll be over in the side-by-side. The facility, which houses over 1,800 inmates, faces intense scrutiny following a surprise government inspection on September 23rd. The inspection revealed that favored inmates were receiving preferential treatment. Five prison officials, including the prison chef, has been suspended. Yeah, dude, isn't the punishment supposed to fit the crime? Nah, we're living la vida loca. Champagne and caviar, hookers and blow. It's like crime does pay. F that noise, dude. Crime's not supposed to pay, dude. It's not supposed to pay. Like, seriously, they had a golf simulator in the prison? Own personal chef? I just still don't want to go to prison, but damn, it's more enticing than what I've heard.
1: 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You bring us $500 and we'll put

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94 Rock WOTT. Gotta love that band. Autumn King's latest song called Gone, Gone, Gone. And a heads up headline for you. Is it rude to neighborhood hop on Halloween? I'm just going to go out on a limb and speak for everyone here. The answer to that is no. And this from a guy that has joked in the past how they bus them into our neighborhood on Halloween. We get like an ass ton of trick-or-treaters. And I love it, man. We get a bunch of candy. We give it away and gone. That's it. And once it's gone, let's go out and I get back to my scary movie. I think this year it's going to be Backrooms. I have to have that one queued up next, dude. So bring on kiddos and we'll get rid of the candy. We got a lot to give away. So STP and Lady Picture Show, 94 Rock.

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1: 94 Right WOTT, the new Architects and Machine. 5 o'clock news for your 5 o'clock frenzy. I'm Lantern. Holidays for this first day of October. International Coffee Day celebrates the global coffee industry and favorite brews. You can never go wrong with... Did we just have, like, National Coffee Day? I don't know. I'm feeling deja vu. I'm not complaining. Never mind. I don't care, dude. Bring on the caffeine. Bring on the cafe. World Vegetarian Day promotes the joy and benefits of vegetarian lifestyles. I am a carnivore. I do enjoy a good veggie on the side of my bacon burger baby back rib steak. That actually sounds good. Top with more bacon? Yeah, damn. So sorry to all the vegetarians out there, not trying to offend. International Day of Older Persons, a United Nations observance honoring the achievements and challenges faced by older people, and those challenges are real. We do a crappy job of taking care of our elders. These grumpy-ass mother humpers laid the groundwork for you and me to eventually become grumpy-ass mother humping old people. So show some respect. You know what I'm saying? International Music Day highlights music's role in cultural exchange and harmony. Can I get a hell yeah on that? I got you covered in the music department. Just stick around. I will take you for a ride, my friends, but I would buckle up if I were you, because it's fixing to get loud up in here, so giddy up.
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0: 94 Rock WOTT Aerosmith, Walk This Way. I'm Lancer, and on this day, 30 years ago today, 1996, Nirvana released the live album From the Muddy Banks of the Wishka, features live performances recorded between 1989 and 1994. Solid album. Same day, same year, Tool released the CD version of Anima 2 weeks after the vinyl version had been released. It debuted at number 2 on the charts, producing songs like Stink Fist, H, 46 and 2, and the title track, which won the Grammy for Best Metal Performance. Honestly, my favorite Tool album. Abso-effin-lutely brilliant. This day, 1984, U2 released the album The Unforgettable Fire, peaked at number 12 on the charts and delivered one of their biggest songs, Pride in the Name of Love, which was written about civil rights icon Martin Luther King Jr., the quintessential classic U2 song. They got death threats while on the road in support of this album. Messages saying that if they played that particular song live, they'd get shot. It's crazy how a song can bring out the worst in people, man. It's supposed to bring out the best, right? Best to just enjoy the music, you know what I'm saying? And I guess Larry Mullen Jr., drummer, is getting to feeling better after his health concerns of late and prepping to go out on tour with the band. Good stuff, dude. Let's try to be better at being better to one another. Yeah. We on agreement at that? That sounds like a nice idea, right?
1: This is what we do. You bring us $500 and we'll put

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For this evening, cloudy skies, lows in the low 60s, not getting too cool. Does cool off slightly tomorrow as there's rain, definitely in the a.m. with highs mid-60s. Cloudy, perhaps a little bit of rain in the afternoon. Lows tomorrow night, does cool off tomorrow night. Lows in the 40s. Sunny skies, though, on Saturday with highs low to mid-60s. Mixture of sunshine and clouds on Sunday with highs in the mid-60s. And then it cools off on Monday and Tuesday, highs only in the 50s for Monday and Tuesday, with lows on both Monday and Tuesday evening hovering just above freezing. Not ready for that, man. Not ready for that. Nickelback and Rockstar, 94 Rock WOTT. This I'm ready for. I'm through.

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94 Rock WOTT, Billy Idol, White Wedding, and a final heads up headline for you for today. We talk wedding and divorce. Divorce expert insists that men are weaponizing pooping. What the hell is that supposed to mean? 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Women take a bath. 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I'm sorry. I just came out. I apologize. Butcher babies and blame it on the wind. 94 Rock.

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2: 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I'm in the military, and I'm a 94 rockaholic.
1: 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My name is Jamie French. I'm from Watertown, New York. 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

94 Rock WOTT Green Day is She from Dookie. That's it, man. Does it for me. I am Lance here. Got to get to get and have a great and safe rest of your evening. I am back manana. See you guys tomorrow. It's a Facebook Friday. We'll have a question lined up 5 o'clock.

0: in the AM. Be checking your Facebook page, or our Facebook page, that is, for a chance to win a 94 Rock t-shirt. Also, somebody's going to get tanked tomorrow. Somebody's going to win a Half Pints International Brewhouse Party tomorrow. And then the Harvest Festival starts tomorrow too, man. So good times to be had by all. I am gone. Lou Bird is coming in next. I will see you guys manana, leaving you with, From Ashes to New and Their Latest Dive for You. We'll try that one on for size. Next and later.
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2: 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Welcome aboard.

0: Hard Drive XL music from Three Doors Down as we continue to try and wrap our heads around the passing earlier this year of their singer, Brad Arnold, whom we miss very much. I'm the Sonic Warrior, Lou Brutus. Excellent edition of the show tonight for the first day of October. We are now entering the official spooky season and closing in on Halloween. That will be reflected in all of our features tonight, including Poetry Corner, The Ranch. 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Guest-wise, it's Motionless in White, Five Finger Death Punch, and System of a Down via the Hard Drive Archive. What a night!
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0: 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The big news for them this week was they will be main support to Slipknot next summer's Sickest Stadium Tour. Tons of other bands rotating in and out of different slots, but Bring Me the Horizon will be there for every show in the U.S. and Canada. Totally different lineup for the one show in England and the handful down in South America. That is going to be Marilyn Manson and another group of groups, but I think we're looking pretty good for the States.
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